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And if your man gives you trouble just to move out on a double, and you don't let it trouble your brain, cause away goes trouble down the drain. Said away goes trouble down the drain.

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We're gonna take this here building and move it 3 feet that way. Now. Hold on to your handbags.

0: N90 Vintage, el regreso. Somos Vintage.
1: We got a whole lot to discover.